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0: 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Say
1: this is amazing, folks. You need to get down to K-Flip right now to check out My
2: Holy
1: Little
2: shit,
1: Pony.
2: That one's on fire. Whoa. Oh my God, he's flames. Wow. We have flaming LED
1: wacky
2: mimes here, folks.
1: That's so wacky.
2: Flaming LED mimes.
1: So come on down to K-Flip right now.
2: And I think
1: right
2: he's
1: now
2: single, if you know what I mean.

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1: Iceberg, run ahead!
0: At least we hope so. 100.5 FM. 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

0: is amazing, folks. You need to get down to KFlip right now to check out my
1: Holy
0: little
1: shit,
0: pump.
1: That one's on fire. Whoa. Oh my God, he's flames. Wow. We have flaming LED
0: wacky.
1: Mimes here, folks.
0: That's so wacky.
1: Flaming LED mimes.
0: So come on down to KFlip right now.
1: And I think
0: right
1: he's
0: now.
1: Single, if you know what I mean.

0: Bob, the ice in the cooler's all melted, and I'm too cheap and lazy to go to Camp Arctica, and the food is gonna spoil.
1: Tom, don't wig out. Let me give you another of my Playa Dust secrets. The natural high alkali properties of Playa Dust, along with the rich phosphates of the 50,000-year-old fish crap in it, makes Playa Dust a natural food preservative.
0: Bob, you mean?
1: That's right, Tom. Just roll that side of bacon on those chicken breasts in a thick coating of Playa Dust, and they'll never go bad. See? Here's a pork chop I preserved with Playa Dust at the burn in 1998, and it's still good.
0: Gee, Bob, can I take a bite?
1: Sure, Tom. Go right ahead.
2: That rich, juicy goodness is marinated right through. 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
2: When you're done with me, can you leave me on the ground?
1: No, you should not move. 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
2: Aren't there garbage bins?
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1: 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Recycling.
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0: Okay. 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
1: Sound good enough to me, isn't
0: it? I'll fix it now.
1: I sound better slightly out of tune, and then

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For 2 bits she will do a mazurka and jazz with a view of Niagara.

Vandal, Picasso. Here is Captain Spaulding exploring the Amazon. Here's Godiva, but with her pajamas on. La la la! Unveiling the Trilon. Over on the west coast we have Treasure Island. Here's Nijinsky a doing the rumba. Here's her social security.

0: Griffin's Airy. What's he gonna play? I don't know. Nobody really knows. I don't think he even knows until he plays it. Might be an obscure tune you forgot you loved.
1: Might be 2 hours of tube and throat singing.
0: Either way, it's gonna be awesome. 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

0: Have your bones been calling to you in the night? Have the whispers been telling you to commit dark deeds? Have you felt a sense of foreboding that the world is soon to end? Have you given away all of your money and taken a vow of poverty to follow your dark dreams to their conclusion no matter how damning they may be? No? Come on down, visit the void. We've got darkness, we've got despair, we have that existential angst you've been looking for. Are you too shiny and fun for your friends? Does your attitude brighten up the day in ways that push people away? We can help! Just take two left turns with two right feet and chant your name backwards while sticking out your tongue!
1: Get yourself a fucking pancake and have a good time.

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1: No! You should not move! M-O-O-P! 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
2: Aren't there garbage bins?
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5: I want to say what everyone else has said, which is no more, no less, just that it's an honour to be asked to be here. It's a privilege and an honour to play in memory of Steve, who I didn't get to meet often enough or see play enough, but every time I did, it gave me chills and it made me realise I was in the presence of greatness, and I miss him. So thank you for this.

0: It's 10 p.m. Do you know where your evil twin brother, who was born in a different part of space-time but figured out how to transport to your time and is now secretly stalking you so he can take over your life as his own, is?
1: Wow, that seems awfully specific.
0: He's in the closet right now. 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

0: So, happy with the way things are right now? 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
1: As a country?
0: As a species of human being? 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
1: than anything we've seen in a generation?
0: If you're not happy with the way things have been going in Washington, D.C., it's time to get off your ass and do something about it. 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
1: The most important job in this country is that of private citizen.
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My name is Carl Edstrom. I am 80 years old. And I heard that you're trying to save the Hesper. I joined her crew in 21. For the Havre we were bound. I was 20 then, and I never will forget her. She was cloud white and long, and her foremast so lofty, her topsail seemed to pierce the sky above her. She was strong and deep and wide, timber ports on either side. When I looked at her, I thought that she

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And he makes

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It's been 50 years for me since I made a life at sea. Now and then I

0: Is it Sunday?
1: No.
0: Is it Monday?
1: No.
0: Is it Tuesday, Blueday, better or Tuesday?
1: No.
0: Is it Wednesday?
1: No.
0: Is it Thursday?
1: Shut

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No one knows where we've been. Strangers.

When using the porta potties, be a man, not a kid. Hit the pot, not the lid. A public service announcement from your friends at KFlip.

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no particular place to go. So we parked way out on the Kokomo. The night was young and the moon was gold. So we both decided to take a stroll.

KFlip would like to remind you, the following things are not consent. Costumes are not consent. A lack of clothing is not consent. Flirting is not consent. Changing your mind is not consent. Being in a relationship is not consent. If you have to convince them, it's not consent. Only an informed, sober, freely given, ongoing, enthusiastic hell yes is consent. Consent is hot. Assault is not. Know the difference. A public service message from your friends. Hell yes! At KFlip.

0: Thanks. Thank you so much.
1: Hello, this is Colonel Burner here with a serious and very important announcement. It's about drum circles. Kids, I know they're addicting and they're tempting, but you must stay away. Because once they are amplified, the addiction becomes real and families are broken up over this. Please, please stay away from the drum circles. They're really bad.
2: This is Queeb. I'm a victim and a drum circle addict. I'm always an addict.
1: What got you hooked to these drum circles?
2: Well, my first encounter was at a Grateful Dead concert. At first, I was just clicking in time with the...
1: Snapping your fingers,
2: yes.
1: Clapping your hands.
2: Yes.
1: And then what happened?
2: Then the next thing I know, I was at the flea market and I...
1: It was in Berkeley, wasn't it?
2: Yes.
1: The Berkeley flea market. And you did what?
2: I bought a conga.
1: You bought a drum, you see? And then what do you know? What do you know? You're suddenly in some drum circle.
2: I was at
1: surrounded by hippies right there in Berkeley. And then the epiphany was, what happened?
2: I just, the time passed away and I realized that, you know, I wasn't getting on with my life. There were things in the world to do.
1: Your hands, were they bloody? Your fingers, they were sore and blistered, weren't they?
2: I taped them up. And,
1: yes, you tried the tape and that didn't work. All right. Thank you very much for sharing. Please, folks, stay away from the drum circles. They're dangerous. They're abusive. Your children will thank you.

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1: Participation!
2: Do stuff. Look at that cool thing that's happening over there.
3: It's for you.
2: Don't just watch.
3: Do it.
2: Get in there.
3: I'm gonna participate in a pickleback.
0: A public service message brought to you by your friends at KFlip.

0: is amazing, folks. 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
1: Holy
0: little
1: shit, that one's on fire. 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We have flaming LED mimes here, folks.
0: That's so wacky.
1: Flaming LED mimes.
0: So come on down to K-Flip right now.
1: And I think he's single, if you know what I mean.

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The whole place had the atmosphere of a park or a zoo. The House of Memory was a very different sort of thing.

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1: Corn dog.
0: Yeah, I got nothing. 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
1: 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Got a crazy outfit? Show off. 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Got a crazy contraption? 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Got a crazy talent? Do it, yo. Be the best you you want to be. Be the person you want to be. Just don't wreck anyone else's shit. Sorry for the swearing.
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1: Radical self-expression. 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Got a crazy contraption? 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Got a crazy talent? Do it, yo. 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Be the person you want to be. Just don't wreck anyone else's shit. Sorry for the swearing.
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Consent is hot. 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Hell yes! At K-Flip.

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0: amazing, folks. You need to get down to KFlip right now to check out My
1: Holy
0: Little
1: shit,
0: Pony.
1: That one's on fire. Whoa. Oh my God, he's flames. Wow. We have flaming LED
0: wacky.
1: Mimes here, folks.
0: That's so wacky.
1: Flaming LED mimes.
0: So come on down to KFlip right now.
1: And I think
0: right
1: he's
0: now.
1: Single, if you know what I mean.

So much cool stuff happening here at K-Flip. I'll tell you what, folks, if you're listening, if you haven't turned that fucking dial or shut down the radio or run your batteries out or whatever, you should come by right now to K-Flip because you can be here for the whole fucking thing. It's gonna be amazing.

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And the people who stood by him, for which he gave his life, may God bless him

It's 10 p.m. Do you know how many whippets you've gone through? A public service message from your friends at KFlip.

0: I really do appreciate all the quiet listening very much. That's nice. It's the roar! But I do miss it, though. I miss the hurling and the... It's so good that I just can call that up from y'all.
1: That was a fantastic thing you did.
0: Yeah. Ooh, this one would be fun. Very challenging. Not for me, but for you.
1: Oh, right.
0: No, well, the only challenge is that he's probably never heard it before in his life, and he's gonna make it. Make my heart go, ooh, tears fall down my face. Okay, man.

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1: Thank you.

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They've never been able to keep one alive in captivity at all. It's amazing. It's... Last freestyle.

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0: Hey, Joe.
1: Yeah, Ralph.
0: How do we play these instruments with hooves and no hands?
1: Shut up, Ralph.
2: It's 10 p.m. Do you know where your mind went? Wait, what was I just talking about? A public service message from your friends at KFlip.

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1: Radical self-expression. This is what makes a burn great. Radical self-expression can be part of your gift to the burn community. Got a crazy outfit? Show off. Dress like the person you want to dress like. Got a crazy contraption? Build the thing that you want to build. Got a crazy talent? Do it, yo. Be the best you you want to be. Be the person you want to be. Just don't wreck anyone else's shit. Sorry for the swearing.
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0: Hey, you. 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Ugh. 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Come on!
1: This one's dedicated to all of you, and it's called All Over You.

0: 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All your wants are monitored, programmed, computer formulated. We know you will be very happy here. Nobody has complained yet.
1: If any member of the family should die whilst in the shelter, put them outside, but remember to tag them first for identification purposes. If any member of the family should die whilst in the shelter from contamination, put them outside, but remember to tag them first for identification purposes.

specifically wanted like that other.

There had been lizards strolling inside the house of plants, and lots of lizards watering and taking care of the plants. Outside, lizard families were having picnics and lizard kids were playing ball. The whole place had the atmosphere of a park or a zoo. The House of Memory was a very different sort of thing.

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Thank you very much. We're going to do a Muddy Waters song and follow it up with a little one of the British interpreters of the blues. One of the men. 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
1: 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Anyone can be a part of a burn. 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This is a community. Everyone has a right to be there.
0: A public service message brought to you by your friends at KFlip.

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There had been lizards strolling inside the house of plants, and lots of lizards watering and taking care of the plants. Outside, lizard families were having picnics and lizard kids were playing ball. The whole place had the atmosphere of a park or a zoo. The House of Memory was a very different sort of thing.